successful and produced considerable results. But the funds have been spent, and very well spent. And for this reason, we're now producing

0: and discipline remains, mercifully.
1: Yes, and neither would you, Derek, this star nonsense.
0: Yeah.
1: No, it is it.
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